Spending way too long checking my tongue in the mirror and bending over backwards just to try to see

experiment with a tougher regime for depriving young football hooligans of their leisure time. I can announce today that the experiment promised in our election manifesto is to begin in Surrey. But these will be no holiday camps. We will introduce on a regular basis drill, parades and inspections from 6:45 a.m. to lights out at 9:30 p.m. Life will be conducted at a brisk tempo.

chill as his fist had hit the icebox. He said he's gonna kill me if I don't get out the door in 2 seconds flat. You unpatriotic, rotten Dr. Commie Rat.

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You know, sometimes I find myself counting the hours.

0: in Northern California.
1: Not to mention half a lake Nova Scotia.
0: Doesn't mention a key.
1: Or Lamont, you visit Lebedev. Scream, you know.
0: Yes, I know.
2: Manchester?
0: Oh, Emlish. Emlish.
2: Alexandria?
0: Hey, Virginia.
1: Falk Church?
0: Where's that?

0: Yes, thanks very much everyone for coming. Thank you, good night.
1: Take care of yourselves and we'll see you soon, and thank you so much.
2: Thanks so much for being here, making this a very special night for us. It's been a long time. God bless.